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3: From the Waring Sturgis Ford Weather Center, I'm meteorologist Ember Sky. A chance of rain and thunderstorms continues tonight, then partly cloudy with a low near 48. Monday brings sunny skies, a chance of rain and thunderstorms afternoon, and a high near 76.
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13: From the Waring Sturgis Ford Weather Center, I'm meteorologist Ember Sky. A chance of rain and thunderstorms continues tonight, then partly cloudy with a low near 48. Monday brings sunny skies, a chance of rain and thunderstorms afternoon, and a high near 76.
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3: From the Waring Sturgis Ford Weather Center, I'm meteorologist Ember Sky. A chance of rain and thunderstorms continues tonight, then partly cloudy with a low near 48. Monday brings sunny skies, a chance of rain and thunderstorms afternoon, and a high near 76.
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12: From the Waring Sturgis Ford Weather Center, I'm meteorologist Ember Sky. A chance of rain and thunderstorms continues tonight, then partly cloudy with a low near 48. Monday brings sunny skies, a chance of rain and thunderstorms afternoon, and a high near 76.
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3: From the Waring Sturgis Ford Weather Center, I'm meteorologist Ember Sky. A chance of rain and thunderstorms continues tonight, then partly cloudy with a low near 48. Monday brings sunny skies, a chance of rain and thunderstorms afternoon, and a high near 76.
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8: From the Waring Sturgis Ford Weather Center, I'm meteorologist Ember Sky. A chance of rain and thunderstorms continues tonight, then partly cloudy with a low near 48. Monday brings sunny skies, a chance of rain and thunderstorms afternoon, and a high near 76.
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3: From the Waring Sturgis Ford Weather Center, I'm meteorologist Ember Sky. A chance of rain and thunderstorms continues tonight, then partly cloudy with a low near 48. Monday brings sunny skies, a chance of rain and thunderstorms afternoon, and a high near 76.
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13: From the Waring Sturgis Ford Weather Center, I'm meteorologist Ember Sky. A chance of rain and thunderstorms continues tonight, then partly cloudy with a low near 48. Monday brings sunny skies, a chance of rain and thunderstorms afternoon, and a high near 76.
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3: From the Waring Sturgis Ford Weather Center, I'm meteorologist Ember Sky. A chance of rain and thunderstorms continues tonight, then partly cloudy with a low near 48. Monday brings sunny skies, a chance of rain and thunderstorms afternoon, and a high near 76.
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11: From the Waring Sturgis Ford Weather Center, I'm meteorologist Ember Sky. A chance of rain and thunderstorms continues tonight, then partly cloudy with a low near 48. Monday brings sunny skies, a chance of rain and thunderstorms afternoon, and a high near 76.
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3: From the Waring Sturgis Ford Weather Center, I'm meteorologist Ember Sky. A chance of rain and thunderstorms continues tonight, then partly cloudy with a low near 48. Monday brings sunny skies, a chance of rain and thunderstorms afternoon, and a high near 76.
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6: From the Waring Sturgis Ford Weather Center, I'm meteorologist Ember Sky. A chance of rain and thunderstorms continues tonight, then partly cloudy with a low near 48. Monday brings sunny skies, a chance of rain and thunderstorms afternoon, and a high near 76.
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4: From the Waring Sturgis Ford Weather Center, I'm meteorologist Ember Sky. Overnight, a lingering chance of rain and thunderstorms with a low near 48. Later today turns sunny with a chance of afternoon storms and a high of 76. Tuesday reaches 82 with another chance of afternoon thunderstorms.
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7: From the Waring Sturgis Ford Weather Center, I'm meteorologist Ember Sky. Overnight, a lingering chance of rain and thunderstorms with a low near 48. Later today turns sunny with a chance of afternoon storms and a high of 76. Tuesday reaches 82 with another chance of afternoon thunderstorms.
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4: From the Waring Sturgis Ford Weather Center, I'm meteorologist Ember Sky. Overnight, a lingering chance of rain and thunderstorms with a low near 48. Later today, turns sunny with a chance of afternoon storms and a high of 76. Tuesday reaches 82 with another chance of afternoon thunderstorms.
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6: From the Waring Sturgis Ford Weather Center, I'm meteorologist Ember Sky. Overnight, a lingering chance of rain and thunderstorms with a low near 48. Later today, turns sunny with a chance of afternoon storms and a high of 76. Tuesday reaches 82 with another chance of afternoon thunderstorms.
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4: From the Waring Sturgis Ford Weather Center, I'm meteorologist Ember Sky. Overnight, a lingering chance of rain and thunderstorms with a low near 48. Later today turns sunny with a chance of afternoon storms and a high of 76. Tuesday reaches 82 with another chance of afternoon thunderstorms.
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20: From the Waring Sturgis Ford Weather Center, I'm meteorologist Ember Sky. Overnight, a lingering chance of rain and thunderstorms with a low near 48. Later today, turns sunny with a chance of afternoon storms and a high of 76. Tuesday reaches 82 with another chance of afternoon thunderstorms.
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7: From the Waring Sturgis Ford Weather Center, I'm meteorologist Ember Sky. Overnight, a lingering chance of rain and thunderstorms with a low near 48. Later today, turns sunny with a chance of afternoon storms and a high of 76. Tuesday reaches 82 with another chance of afternoon thunderstorms.
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3: From the Waring Sturgis Ford Weather Center, I'm meteorologist Ember Sky. Overnight, a lingering chance of rain and thunderstorms with a low near 48. Later today, turns sunny with a chance of afternoon storms and a high of 76. Tuesday reaches 82 with another chance of afternoon thunderstorms.
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4: The morning just started, and with this project, it's been a day already. What could make it better?

0: A lingering chance of rain and thunderstorms with a low near 48. Later today turns sunny with a chance of afternoon storms and a high of 76. Tuesday reaches 82 with another chance of afternoon thunderstorms.
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10: From the Waring Sturgis Ford Weather Center, I'm meteorologist Ember Sky. Overnight, a lingering chance of rain and thunderstorms with a low near 48. Later today, turns sunny with a chance of afternoon storms and a high of 76. Tuesday reaches 82 with another chance of afternoon thunderstorms.
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0: That's The Police with Don't Stand So Close to Me here on 100.3, The Fox, The Real Rock Station. Welcome to B to Z in the Morning.
1: Yeah, that's right.
0: Here, boy.
1: That's right.
0: Yeah, we are here now.
1: It is a National Say Something Nice to Somebody Day,
0: hey.
1: Which gets me into the story. I kind of want to start. We're going to have to talk about this almost all hour.
0: Okay, let's
1: have you ever fantasized about being with your significant other, or for you, you're single, so anybody?
0: Yeah.
1: In a fancy... I don't know. Okay, this plays into the story I want to share a little bit, okay? But like a judge's chambers. And I don't know what everybody's judge's chambers looks like. To be honest, I've never been in one.
0: I'm fairly certain most of them are pretty darn nice. Once you make it to judge, you usually probably get a chambers that, of a position you've taken over.
1: Yeah.
0: And so that's like already been furnished for years. It's probably 100 years old.
1: Books on the wall, like law books. You got a fancy huge desk.
0: Smells of rich mahogany.
1: Yes, exactly. Mm. A weird floral couch that you're like, why is this here? But it looks good.
0: Bearskin rug.
1: Yes, a bearskin rug, dude. That is the best place to, like, you know, brown chicken, brown cow.
0: Bow, bow.
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13: From the Waring Sturgis Ford Weather Center, I'm meteorologist Ember Sky. Mostly sunny this morning with a chance of thunderstorms after noon. Today tops out near 75. Partly cloudy tonight with showers possible and a low near 53. Tuesday brings showers and thunderstorms with a high near 82.
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0: Rush with Tom Sawyer for you here on the Fox.
1: Yeah, bud. So I'm telling you, I'm asking you about this, this, like, whatever, judge's chambers. Because it's like, imagine you and your significant other, maybe you
0: just
1: like
0: a chick,
1: candles.
0: Any woman. Or,
1: yeah. It's like brown chicken, let's go. And I'm telling you this because federal judge Eleanor Ross is 58. We looked her up.
0: Yeah, she is.
1: She's hot.
0: She's pretty hot, dude.
1: For being 58 and a judge. She admitted to conducting a two-year extramarital affair with Atlanta Police Deputy Chief Kelly Collier. In her courthouse chambers. See, at first she lied about it, saying, no, this never happened. But the law clerk reported hearing moaning and kissing sounds during frequent lunchtime encounters that created an uncomfortable work environment, they said.
0: They're kissing and...
1: Yep. And so, like I said, she said, these claims and allegations are outrageous and baseless. I have never engaged in sexual intercourse in my office. However, the evidence will prove otherwise, and I'll share it with you when you get back.
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9: Good morning from the Home Slice News Center. Rapid City Police have apprehended a man who

0: was a suspect in an early Friday morning robbery on Haines Avenue. Officers called to a business at 3343 Haines Avenue for reports of a robbery. Investigators say the man entered the store, displayed a rifle, and demanded cash and merchandise. The clerk complied, and the suspect fled north from the scene. Video surveillance was used, and police identified the suspect as 27-year-old Kenneth Sansochi. He was found and taken into custody on first-degree robbery Friday night. A 22-year-old Rapid City man has gotten a 12-year penitentiary sentence for his role in the December 25 robbery of a Rapid City convenience store. Arlo Porthunder pleaded guilty in May to aiding and abetting first-degree robbery. Prosecutors told the court the defendant participated in a planned robbery in which a store clerk was threatened with what appeared to be a firearm. Authorities also stated that Porthunder involved his 16-year-old nephew in the offense, directing the juvenile to act as a lookout during the robbery. From the Home Slice News Center, I'm Gary Matthews reporting.
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I woke last night to the sound of thunder. How far off, I sat and wondered. Started humming a song from 1962. And it's funny how the night moves when you just don't seem to have as much to lose. Strange how the night moves.

0: That's some Bob Seger with Night Moves here on the Fox. Brandon, you were talking about the judges' chambers.
1: Yeah, dude. Because honestly, there's a part of me that's a little jealous. Like, why isn't my work environment like this?
0: Yeah.
1: You know what I mean? Like, I wish, I guess it'd have to be my wife worked here, and then so I can, or, I mean, okay, she's cheating on her husband. You know what I mean? And obviously this guy's cheating on his wife.
0: Yes.
1: That's how it is. All right? Uh-huh. Unfortunately, people do that all the time. It's not cool. Don't do that. You know what I mean? Unless you guys agree to it and shake hands. Anyways, the judge called this stuff fake and baseless, whatever.
0: Yeah, yeah.
1: But in reality, she had to go back on her word because they started to examine some footage. Some investigators started looking into it.
0: Okay.
1: They had sign-in logs of the two of them. They tested a stained couch.
0: Oh, no, dude.
1: That had what looked to be like semen.
0: Dude, they got semen on the couch.
1: And couch had a baby couch. You know what I mean? Like, yeah. Pregnant couch now. You know what I mean?
0: And then people are hearing all these loud sex noises.
1: Yeah.
0: I mean, let's be honest.
1: Like, yeah.
0: There's literally a headline that says, cop who had loud sex with judge in chambers.
1: Yeah.
0: He was the deputy chief.
1: Also, yeah, hats off to the deputy chief. You know what I mean? Getting the judge moaning. You know what I mean?
0: Like,
1: way to go. You are the long arm of the law.
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9: From the Waring Sturgis Ford Weather Center, I'm meteorologist Ember Sky. Mostly sunny this morning, with a chance of thunderstorms afternoon. Today tops out near 75. Partly cloudy tonight, with showers possible, and a low near 53. Tuesday brings showers and thunderstorms, with a high near 82.
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1: From the Rapid City Post, this is the Daily Slice for Monday, June 1st of 2026. I'm Amy Rose, and this is what's going on. A 15-year-old boy has drowned after apparently becoming separated from his paddleboard at Belfouche Reservoir. Witnesses had reported the teen was in distress at the Tequila Beach area after becoming separated from his paddleboard in windy, rough conditions. The Bennington County Search and Rescue Team was brought in, and they located the body several hours later. The teen's name has not been released, as the incident remains under investigation. Rapid City Police have apprehended a man who was a suspect in an early Friday morning robbery on Haines Avenue. Officers were called around 3 a.m. on the 29th to a business at 3343 Haines Avenue after reports of the robbery. Investigators say the man entered the store, displayed an AR-style rifle, and demanded cash and merchandise. The clerk complied, and the suspect fled north from the scene. Using video surveillance from the business, police identified the suspect as 27-year-old Kenneth Sansosi of Rapid City. Police on Friday night announced Sansosi had been found and was taken into custody for first-degree robbery. And Rapid City sales tax continues to climb. Here's Gary Matthews with those details.
2: Rapid City sales tax collections for March show continued growth across most sectors. The March and first quarter 26 sales tax reports were shared with the Legal and Finance Committee last week. Total sales tax collections through March totaled more than $21 million compared to $19.8 million through the first quarter of last year. The latest reports indicate general 2% sales tax collections increased 2.4% compared to March of 25, and first quarter collections are 5.2% above the 26 budget projection. A 22-year-old Rapid City man has gotten a 12-year penitentiary sentence for his role in the December 25 robbery of a Rapid City convenience store. Arlo Porthunder pleaded guilty in May to aiding and abetting first-degree robbery. Prosecutors told the court the defendant participated in a planned robbery in which a store clerk was threatened with what appeared to be a firearm. Authorities also stated that Porthunder involved his 16-year-old nephew in the offense, directing the juvenile to act as a lookout during the robbery.
1: And national and international news, over to Zachary Conger.
3: Good morning. The Trump administration is accelerating the use of artificial intelligence in the U.S. military, with Defense Secretary Pete Hegseth advocating broad military applications while some military leaders and technology companies call for safeguards. Admiral Frank Bradley, head of U.S. Special Operations Command, said humans must remain confident AI will be used only as intended when determining targets. Military officials described AI as a tool to improve efficiency and decision-making, while experts noted it is already helping identify targets and support operations. A contract dispute between the Pentagon and AI company Anthropic has also highlighted concerns over oversight and military use of the technology. In other news, new research shows a novel pill is helping people with advanced pancreatic cancer live longer. It's not a cure, as the drug's effect eventually waned, but it's a very different kind of treatment than the chemotherapy that is a mainstay for these patients. Called Darixunrazib, the drug is designed to block a mutated protein that fuels most cases of pancreatic cancer, one of the deadliest types of cancer. The research was published Sunday in the New England Journal of Medicine and presented at an American Society of Oncology meeting. Maker Revolution Medicines will seek Food and Drug Administration approval.
1: Rescue workers in Laos have safely evacuated four villagers trapped in a flooded cave for 10 days. The operation was completed Saturday, a day after the first survivor was extracted. Lao and Thai rescue groups shared the news on social media, along with photos of the men on stretchers. The villagers had entered the cave last week to search for valuable minerals, but were trapped by flash flooding. The villager escaped and alerted authorities. Two people remain unlocated. The rescue involved teams from Laos, Thailand, Japan, and Malaysia, with specialists from Indonesia, France, and Australia also assisting. There it is, your Daily Slice for Monday, June 1st of 2026. If you'd like to sponsor the Daily Slice, please contact us at news@rapidcitypost.com. 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Hosted by Amy Rose with Gary Matthews and Zachary Conger. Meteorologist Ember Sky. Executive producer Mark Houston. Engineered by Chris Jaquez. I'm Amy Rose. Have a great day.

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1: Hey, hit us up on our text line, 605-394-4487.
0: Boom. Dude, I've found something new. It's actually something I guess has been talked about and people knew about already, but I didn't. And there's something more I want to talk about it later. But first of all, there's a thing called the enhanced games.
1: Yeah.
0: What is this? Is crazy.
1: Dude, I'm so
0: essentially
1: in.
0: It's like a sports event where people can compete, but they can use all the things that are literally not allowed in any other sport in the world.
1: Mm-hmm.
0: Yeah, they can use steroids, HGH, blah, blah, blah, all the stuff. And the anti-doping agency, anything they say you can't use in any sport ever, which is all the sports, mm-hmm. you can in this thing.
1: Yeah, dude.
0: And you knew, obviously, clearly, you're like, yeah, dude, duh. I didn't know this was happening.
1: I think it just happened.
0: Yeah, I think it just happened last Sunday is what they're saying, but right. I didn't know that this was going to be a thing.
1: I think I remember hearing about it, so I don't want to act like I know everything about it. I don't really know anything mm-hmm. about it. But I remember them saying they're going to have an enhanced games, and that was it.
0: I saw like a meme, but it was like very badly put together,
1: right.
0: And so I thought it was a joke.
1: I kind of did too, so I was like, well, this would be cool. I hope it happens.
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7: From the Waring Sturgis Ford Weather Center, I'm meteorologist Ember Sky. Mostly sunny this morning, with a chance of thunderstorms afternoon. Today tops out near 75. Partly cloudy tonight, with showers possible, and a low near 53. Tuesday brings showers and thunderstorms, with a high near 82.
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0: Vixen with Crying here on the Fox. Anyway, we're talking about this thing, this incredibly amazing, well, I'm going to call it amazing. I don't know how you feel, but it's an amazing thing called the Enhanced Games.
1: I'm half in.
0: Yeah, I'm half in. Yeah, exactly.
1: You know what I mean? I kind of want to see it.
0: You can just, you know, shoot up steroids or HGH or what have you. I don't know. All of the human, like, enhancement drugs and compete against other people. This is crazy.
1: I kind of want to see, like, what can they, okay, we do it with cars.
0: Yeah.
1: Right? We soup up cars and see what that motor can take. Let's give that small block all it's got and be like, and then it grenades.
0: Yeah, that's true.
1: And you're like, whoops, that was too much.
0: I'm with you on this, man, because I know that some people are probably like, what? Well, what's the point? Well, it's like now you're doing all the things you were never allowed to do. People have been getting in trouble for using these things for years and years. All these human enhancement drugs that people get in trouble, you're not allowed to. But now you're all in the same playing field.
1: Mm-hmm.
0: You're all allowed to. In fact, I bet required to if you want to compete in this.
1: Well, if you want to be a part of it, all of a sudden, you know, somebody's ripping about 500 push-ups. You're like, how the heck do you do that? Enhanced. Enhanced.
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9: Good morning from the Home Slice News Center. A 15-year-old boy has drowned after apparently becoming separated from his paddleboard at Belfouche Reservoir. Witnesses reported the teen in distress at the Tequila Beach area after becoming separated from his paddleboard in windy, rough conditions. The Pennington County Search and Rescue Team was brought in, and they located his body several hours later. The team's name has not been released as the incident remains under investigation. Rapid City sales tax collections for March show continued growth across most sectors. The March and first quarter 26 sales tax reports were shared with the Legal and Finance Committee last week. Total sales tax collections through March totaled more than $21 million compared to $19.8 million through the first quarter of last year. The latest reports indicate general 2% sales tax collections increased 2.4% compared to March of 25, and first quarter collections are 5.2% above the 26 budget projection. From the Home Slice News Center, I'm Gary Matthews reporting.
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0: That's Joe Walsh with Rocky Mountain Way. I'm pretty sure Oak's grandfather or something like that helped write that song. That's pretty cool.
1: That's sick.
0: That's pretty cool.
1: So we're talking about enhanced games and everything.
0: Yes.
1: The thing I think the coolest thing about it was there was a world record set this last weekend or whenever the enhanced games were in Vegas.
0: Yeah.
1: Where this woman did a 50-meter freestyle swim in 20.81 seconds. Now, obviously, it doesn't count towards any world records or anything like that.
0: Not with people who aren't enhanced.
1: And the person who did it was Christian Galakamik of Greek swimmer. Okay. However, she earned, or she, he earned $1.5 million.
0: That's cool.
1: I was like, I don't give a crap.
0: You want to juice up and swim as fast as you can and make a $1.5 million? Woo!
1: That's what I'm saying,
0: dude. I'm in, dude.
1: And so, like, back in the day when, like, Sammy Sosa and those other, whoever that other baseball guy was that was hitting home runs and stuff,
0: and then
1: they were like, oh, you're juicing. We have to pull your record, which I totally agree with.
0: Yeah.
1: But there's a part of me that was kind of like, yeah, but. They still got to hit the baseball. You know what I mean? Like, that's hard skill.
0: If you put them on the same playing field with the same enhancements,
1: right,
0: at that point, you're still just using skill.
1: Like, we go watch that banana baseball or whatever, right?
0: What if it's enhanced baseball
1: or enhanced football, bro? And they're just like, sing laser, throwing the ball so
0: hard.
1: Oh,
0: my God. Or you have to use 200-yard
1: so
0: fields?
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8: From the Waring Sturgis Ford Weather Center, I'm meteorologist Ember Sky. Mostly sunny this morning, with a chance of thunderstorms after noon. Today tops out near 75. Partly cloudy tonight, with showers possible, and a low near 53. Tuesday brings showers and thunderstorms, with a high near 82.
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0: Stevie Ray Vaughan. Dude, I am at this age. I finally found one of these surveys that we always see coming through here. I'm at this age, finally, where I kind of actually agree with it. It says people in America prioritize sleep over social plans by age 32.
1: Yeah, man.
0: And it says that a lot of people are finding excuses by this age to not do plans at all. And if they make plans, then they cancel them with some lame excuse. Mm-hmm. I wouldn't say I've gone that far yet. Personally, I think that more so, I will make plans and I will go to them because I still want to be a part of stuff. Yeah. I'm not totally burnt out or anything on having fun and socializing. I still love socializing with people. But about halfway through how long I normally stay, I'm pretty ready to get out of there.
1: That's wild. Yeah. I noticed that at summer nights.
0: I did kind of dip out. Yeah.
1: You were there for a while and all of a sudden I was going to give Zachy Moon a little shout out and then he wasn't there.
0: I wasn't. No, I went home and I got some good sleep. And I got up early on Friday morning and went to the gym.
1: That's really
0: cool. But I wasn't going to do that if I stayed up.
1: Real proud of you.
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10: From the Waring Sturgis Ford Weather Center, I'm meteorologist Ember Sky. Mostly sunny this morning, with a chance of thunderstorms afternoon. Today tops out near 75. Partly cloudy tonight, with showers possible, and a low near 53. Tuesday brings showers and thunderstorms, with a high near 82.
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0: Skid Row, 18 in life.
1: Yeah. 18 in life, honey.
0: 18 in life, girl.
1: I think I agree with you with your age and heading home. I think that's just like about 30, 32, depending on your life, too. You're a single man. 32, I was married up, had a couple of kids or whatever.
0: Yep.
1: So, like, they were my life. And I was in my band was going, so, like, I was in that, too. Mm-hmm. So my life schedule was pretty tight. So definitely going out and socializing was definitely cut in half because it's like if I'm not out with the band, I probably should be home with the kids.
0: I get that.
1: And so, like, that was me. And I think I would have been that way anyways. Or even just the, like, you start budgeting, like, lifestyle. 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
15: Good morning from the Home Slice News Center. Rapid City Police have apprehended a man who was a suspect in an early Friday morning robbery on Haynes Avenue. Officers called to a business at 3343 Haynes Avenue for reports of a robbery. Investigators say the man entered the store, displayed a rifle, and demanded cash and merchandise. The clerk complied, and the suspect fled north from the scene. Video surveillance was used, and police identified the suspect as 27-year-old Kenneth Sansochi. He was found and taken into custody on first-degree robbery Friday night. A 22-year-old Rapid City man has gotten a 12-year penitentiary sentence for his role in the December 25 robbery of a Rapid City convenience store. Arlo Porthunder pleaded guilty in May to aiding and abetting first-degree robbery. Prosecutors told the court the defendant participated in a planned robbery in which a store clerk was threatened with what appeared to be a firearm. Authorities also stated that Poor Thunder involved his 16-year-old nephew in the offense, directing the juvenile to act as a lookout during the robbery. From the Home Slice News Center, I'm Gary Matthews reporting.

0: 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Help me, somebody.
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0: Roth. He's coming out here this rally. That's going to be cool.
1: Sick.
0: Yeah.
1: Be fun. Have you ever been around thinking about scheduling and planning and stuff? Have you ever been around somebody who's like, okay, my old wife was this way. Mm-hmm. My old wife went on, we went on a honeymoon together, yeah. Obviously. We went on a cruise together with her and her family and stuff. And she's really good at it. So I don't mean this as a knock on her. She was good at, you know, planning.
0: Yeah,
1: like,
0: of course.
1: So you go on a trip, she's got you running from 8 a.m. to 8 p.m. on things to do, which is cool. Because yeah. I'm usually the kind of guy that's like, I'm here for the adventure.
0: Yeah.
1: Well, what are we doing? Let's party, you know?
0: So if someone else plans this itinerary and you just have to, like, follow along, yeah, no problem.
1: I'm almost okay with it. But there are times where she, you know, would. And it's not necessarily hurt. It'd be like, you, if you got a plan from 8 a.m. to 8 p.m. and you're like, was there any plan in here to take a nap? Like,
0: yeah,
1: we're on vacation here. I've slept and drank. I haven't drank. I haven't slept. Is there any way I can take a nap?
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12: From the Waring Sturgis Ford Weather Center, I'm meteorologist Ember Sky. Mostly sunny this morning, with a chance of thunderstorms after noon. Today tops out near 75. Partly cloudy tonight, with showers possible, and a low near 53. Tuesday brings showers and thunderstorms, with a high near 82.
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0: Cinderella with Coming Home. All right, man. There's a Florida influencer out there just causing havoc.
1: Causing havoc.
0: So there's this influencer in Florida. She had a traffic stop, and she got in trouble. She got cited. $116 ticket for having her phone in her hand. She was driving, left hand, phone in right hand. Cop saw it through the back window, pulls her over, gives her citation. And I just want to say, like, we got to start being safer when we drive.
1: I actually seen this chick whining about this on TikTok.
0: Did you?
1: Well, okay. Read into that story. Let me know a little bit more about it. This is funny.
0: Okay, so Florida influencer receives traffic citation for holding phone in hand. Uh-huh. She doesn't have.
1: That's the best part. Okay. She doesn't have a right hand.
0: Okay, so the cell phone with her right hand while driving, despite Katie not having a right hand. So this chick named Katie does not have. Oh, my God. I'm sorry.
1: And that's what her in her TikTok thing, her TikTok, her social stuff is all about her being an athlete.
0: Oh,
1: and so, like, but she holds up her hand and the thing. She goes, he said I was holding a phone in my right hand, but, and lifts up her arm. And it's like halfway the forearm, just past the elbow, arm gone.
0: Oh, no. Never mind. All right.
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10: From the Waring Sturgis Ford Weather Center, I'm meteorologist Ember Sky. Mostly sunny this morning, with a chance of thunderstorms after noon. Today tops out near 75. Partly cloudy tonight, with showers possible, and a low near 53. Tuesday brings showers and thunderstorms, with a high near 82.
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0: A little Lita Ford for you here on the Fox.
1: Dude, I don't know what it is about summertime and the music that's played on the Fox. Just makes me think of, like, the rally.
0: It's time,
1: summer. Like, it's time. Cracking throttles on the motorcycle, like, riding around. Mm-hmm. I always love... Anyway, so...
0: No, I'm with you, dude.
1: Speaking of, like, driving and riding.
0: Yes.
1: Social media, guys. Have you ever gotten in a car?
0: Yes.
1: Okay, this is what I do. Okay, I'm just going to say it like this. I accidentally do this a lot. I'll get in my car. Most of my cars have a magnet that my phone sits on.
0: Yep.
1: Where it's viewable.
0: I have a little clamp.
1: But it's not, like, right in front of my face. It's more down by the radio.
0: Mm-hmm.
1: Okay? And sometimes I've been forcing... this is a bad habit. I'm going to quit. I'll go to TikTok. But what I like about it is it's a short video, short drive video, but I'm listening to, like, a comedian. Or, you know, they'll have edited bits of, let's pretend it's Shane Gillis, going from bit to bit to bit.
0: Exactly,
1: you know, they smash them together. So I can just start it, listen to it. I'm laughing and driving. Rather than, like, me finding it on Spotify or something listening to it. So I use it to listen, but it looks bad if you get pulled over.
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1: Dude, the funny thing, so we, earlier this hour, you were talking about that Florida influencer.
0: Yeah.
1: And we were talking off the air, but when the cop ended up dropping the charges.
0: He did end up dropping the, okay, so the cop from earlier this hour, the chick with no right hand who the cop pulled over said, hey, you had a cell phone in your right hand. No, she didn't.
1: He followed through with it and gave her the ticket and left.
0: She actually had to go and plead guilty in her first court appearance.
1: Before the next appearance,
0: the cop literally dropped the whole citation.
1: Yeah.
0: He's like, never mind.
1: Yeah.
0: This is wild to me. Oh, my God.
1: And then they're like, hold your right hand up in court?
0: Yeah. What, how do you do? Take an oath.
1: Hold it. Never mind. Hold your left hand up.
0: Yeah. All right, guys. We're out of here. We'll talk tomorrow.
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9: From the Waring Sturgis Ford Weather Center, I'm meteorologist Ember Sky. Mostly sunny this morning, with a chance of thunderstorms after noon. Today tops out near 75. Partly cloudy tonight, with showers possible, and a low near 53. Tuesday brings showers and thunderstorms, with a high near 82.
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8: From the Waring Sturgis Ford Weather Center, I'm meteorologist Ember Sky. Mostly sunny this morning with a chance of thunderstorms after noon. Today tops out near 75. Partly cloudy tonight with showers possible and a low near 53. Tuesday brings showers and thunderstorms with a high near 82.
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14: From the Waring Sturgis Ford Weather Center, I'm meteorologist Ember Sky. Mostly sunny this morning, with a chance of thunderstorms afternoon. Today tops out near 75. Partly cloudy tonight, with showers possible, and a low near 53. Tuesday brings showers and thunderstorms, with a high near 82.
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7: From the Waring Sturgis Ford Weather Center, I'm meteorologist Ember Sky. Mostly sunny this morning, with a chance of thunderstorms after noon. Today tops out near 75. Partly cloudy tonight, with showers possible, and a low near 53. Tuesday brings showers and thunderstorms, with a high near 82.
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6: From the Waring Sturgis Ford Weather Center, I'm meteorologist Ember Sky. Mostly sunny this morning with a chance of thunderstorms after noon. Today tops out near 75. Partly cloudy tonight with showers possible and a low near 53. Tuesday brings showers and thunderstorms with a high near 82.
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1: Hi, this is Gary Kamak running for re-election in District 29 State House. 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
11: From the Waring Sturgis Ford Weather Center, I'm meteorologist Ember Sky. Chance of rain and thunderstorm sticks around this afternoon with sunny skies and a high near 75. Tonight stays partly cloudy, low 54. Tuesday brings more showers and possible thunder, high near 82.
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12: From the Waring Sturgis Ford Weather Center, I'm meteorologist Ember Sky. A chance of rain and thunderstorm sticks around this afternoon with sunny skies and a high near 75. Tonight stays partly cloudy, low 54. Tuesday brings more showers and possible thunder, high near 82.
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8: From the Waring Sturgis Ford Weather Center, I'm meteorologist Ember Sky. A chance of rain and thunderstorms sticks around this afternoon with sunny skies and a high near 75. Tonight stays partly cloudy, low 54. Tuesday brings more showers and possible thunder, high near 82.
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7: From the Waring Sturgis Ford Weather Center, I'm meteorologist Ember Skye. A chance of rain and thunderstorms sticks around this afternoon with sunny skies and a high near 75. Tonight stays partly cloudy, low 54. Tuesday brings more showers and possible thunder, high near 82.
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11: From the Waring Sturgis Ford Weather Center, I'm meteorologist Ember Skye. A chance of rain and thunderstorm sticks around this afternoon with sunny skies and a high near 75. Tonight stays partly cloudy, low 54. Tuesday brings more showers and possible thunder, high near 82.
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8: From the Waring Sturgis Ford Weather Center, I'm meteorologist Ember Skye. A chance of rain and thunderstorms sticks around this afternoon with sunny skies and a high near 75. Tonight stays partly cloudy, low 54. Tuesday brings more showers and possible thunder, high near 82.
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0: That's right. You tune into this station for some rhythm of love. Happy Monday. Crank up the metal. What's up, everybody? How was your weekend? Zero Rock 100.3 The Fox. My name is Stitch. Still solo dolo without Oakley. He should be back Friday. And then I'll be gone until next week. I fly out Thursday, going to Chicago for the first time ever. Never been there in my life. And I'm super stoked about it because I'm going to go to Wrigley Field, you know, just to check out the history, you know what I mean? Being one of the most historic ball fields of all time. I'm not even a Cubs fan, but just to go to the and say I've been to Wrigley Field is pretty rad. So I'm going to do that. Might go flick the bean. You never know. Chicago, though, this weekend, so I'm super excited about it. A lot to talk about. We had a great past weekend. Really busy. Of course, the very first Summer Nights was on Thursday. We had two Hot Hunks competition, one in Custer, one in Murphy's, and they both were awesome. And shout out to all of our Hot Hunks contestants. You'll have another opportunity to get signed up if you want to compete and possibly win some free passes to the Buffalo Chip this weekend. I'll tell you where they're at coming up. Stick around. Thanks for tuning in to the Bert and Ernie Show. It's Real Rock 100.3 The Fox.
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7: From the Waring Sturgis Ford Weather Center, I'm meteorologist Ember Sky. A chance of rain and thunderstorms sticks around this afternoon with sunny skies and a high near 75. Tonight stays partly cloudy, low 54. Tuesday brings more showers and possible thunder, high near 82.
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1: 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Happy Monday. What a weekend it was. We actually got some storms and some rain. Much needed moisture. It looks like it might be a little rainy this weekend, too, or this week. And, again, you know, I know it's cliche, but I feel like now, more than ever, we really need the moisture. It's been so dry, especially over wintertime. And so any moisture we get is definitely helpful. So hopefully we get a little bit more rain. I want to definitely be able to ride my motorcycle this week, hopefully. I'm going to check out the weather. I haven't had a chance to ride it much this year at all. And my fiance and my baby are actually flying out. They might be in the air right now, actually. They're already heading to Chicago. I meet them later this week. So I'm, like, alone. I don't know what to do with my hands. I'm like, what do I do? I have nothing. I'm like, my house is going to be so quiet. I literally have no idea what I'm going to do with myself for the next 3 days. I know I got to pack at some point, but that's about it. So if I can get a motorcycle ride in or two this week while I have nothing going on, you're damn right I'm going to do it.
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0: yeah, the heat of the moment, Asia. I got that Asia poster hanging up in my bedroom. Real Rock 100.3, The Fox, cranking up the metal on a Monday. Going to be a great week this week. We are going to be at, let's see where we're at. We're going to be at Cheers Lounge on Friday night. It's biker night at Cheers Lounge for the theme for the Hot Hunks competition. Sign up. Get a free pass to the concert of your choice. We got some cash prizes this year that we're going to be giving away. Some other great things for whoever wins this thing and becomes the king of the Buffalo Chip, the 45th anniversary of the Best Party Anywhere, and also the 86th annual Sturgis Motorcycle Rally. And then if you can't make it to Cheers Lounge on Friday night, we'll be at the 445 on Saturday, which is going to be rad. So that's right downtown, of course. We're looking forward to that. You can get all the dates. There's only a few left. We got Cheers Lounge, 445 this weekend, next weekend the Loud American, and then back at Cheers. And then we'll have one more on June 20th at the Social House in Rapid City, which is one of my favorite places in downtown. Great food, great people. Right before the finals on June 26th, which is going to be awesome and so much fun. Mark your calendars. We hope to see you out there at a Hot Hunks competition. It's hot.
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7: From the Waring Sturgis Ford Weather Center, I'm meteorologist Ember Sky. Chance of rain and thunderstorm sticks around this afternoon with sunny skies and a high near 75. Tonight stays partly cloudy, low 54. Tuesday brings more showers and possible thunder, high near 82.
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0: It's always a good day when you hear some Tom Petty. 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I found this band on TikTok last year. They're called Grunge Pop. So they're playing you all of your favorite, like, 90s pop grunge music and, you know, pop punk stuff, all kinds of covers that everybody's going to know the lyrics to. And they're going to have so much fun. I found them on TikTok. I reached out to them. I actually got them booked at the Loud American in Sturgis for the rally. And they did so good. And Summer Nights reached out to me. They're like, hey, I'm looking for a band. I was like, I think you got, I got the perfect band from Omaha that could make this happen for you guys. Because they look for, you know, high-energy cover bands that, you know, have a mix of some originals. But that people can really, you know, dance in the street to. Because that's what it's all about. So I'm really excited for everyone to check out Grunge Pop. This will be the first year ever playing on the Coca-Cola stage at Summer Nights in Rapid City. I think it's the first time they're playing in Rapid. So really excited about those guys coming to the street. Of course, Summer Nights every Thursday from 6 p.m. to 9 p.m. And remember, I mean, we got a great downtown. So Summer Nights is Thursday. Come down and check it out. But be sure to go downtown and check out everything that we have to offer here in Rapid City. It's beautiful down there. A lot of great stores, boutiques, shops, and of course, great restaurants. We got great food here in downtown Rapid City, so we hope to see everybody out there. Week two of Summer Nights with Grunge Pop this Thursday.
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9: From the Waring Sturgis Ford Weather Center, I'm meteorologist Ember Sky. Chance of rain and thunderstorm sticks around this afternoon with sunny skies and a high near 75. Tonight stays partly cloudy, low 54. Tuesday brings more showers and possible thunder, high near 82.
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0: Poison Talk, Dirty to Me. It's Real Rock 100.3, the Fox, making our way through the 4 o'clock hour here on your Monday afternoon. We hope you're having a great day so far. Great weekend ahead. It's the first week of June. Just wild, dude. Things are just blowing by here. 5 things to look forward to in June. The Stanley Cup Finals, of course, start tomorrow. The NBA Finals get going on Wednesday, which is a repeat of history. 1999 NBA Finals between the San Antonio Spurs and, of course, the New York Knickerbockers. It's going to be interesting. I mean, Wembley is a future. Like, he is an NBA star. And then Jalen Brunson is obviously and Carl Anthony Towns just turned around the Knicks. So it's really cool. It's going to be a fun series to watch if you're into the NBA. I think the Spurs take it, though, in my personal opinion. Let's see. We got a ton of movies coming, too, this June. Masters of the Universe comes out this Friday. Scary Movie 6. Steven Spielberg's Disclosure Day will be released on the 12th. Toy Story 5 comes out June 19th. Supergirl, which I'm really looking forward to. And Jackass Best and Last both hit theaters on June 26th. Love Island is back. And I'm really looking forward to The House of the Dragon Season 3. That's going to be a monster of the season on HBO. That comes out on June 21st. Also, the 79th Annual Tony Awards, the BET Awards, June 28th, and the CMA Fest, which will air on ABC June 25th and Hulu the following day. Father's Day on the 21st. Don't forget about the dads out there.
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3: These children are our future. Yes, we have the private schools, which are great. 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But so many kids rely on the public education here. And it's so important that we take the time to invest in our kids' education, but also know about it, learn about it, know their teachers, know who they're hanging out with, which is another huge reason why I wanted to get into substituting.
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0: Fuzzy shot in the dark. 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We're talking about things to look forward to in June. Of course, Father's Day, June 21st, Juneteenth on June 19th. It's also Pride Month. And we're gearing up for America's big 250th birthday in July, which we're going to have all kinds of fun events going on here in the Black Hills, of course, and downtown Rapid City. We're going to have our own parade. We're going to have a drone show, live music at Main Street Square and the band show. We're looking forward to it. Also, one of the, you know, the biggest days of the month is National Best Friends Day. That's June 8th. It's coming up this weekend. Or next Monday, I think. Flag Day is on the 14th. The 19th is National Martini Day. And National Selfie Day is also on Father's Day, June 21st. There'll be a lot of dads out there taking selfies with their kids. As you should.
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10: From the Waring Sturgis Ford Weather Center, I'm meteorologist Ember Sky. A chance of rain and thunderstorm sticks around this afternoon with sunny skies and a high near 75. Tonight stays partly cloudy, low 54. Tuesday brings more showers and possible thunder, high near 82.
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0: 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What do you think are the most misspelled words across America? The winner of this year's Scripps National Spelling Bee was 14-year-old Shri Parika. I don't know if I pronounced that right, but San Bernardino, California is where they're from. The winning word that he correctly spelled was bromocriptine, which is a polypeptide alkaloid that is a derivative of ergot and mimics the activity of dopamine. Okay, cool. It's spelled bromocriptine. All the brilliant kids participating would be embarrassed by this next story. The website unscrambler.com looked at internet search data to put out a list of the most problematic words for Americans to spell. Words that were associated with phrases like how do you spell or how to spell. So America's top 10 most misspelled words. You ready for this? Separate, number 10. Niece, number 9. Beautiful, number 8. Definitely, number 7. Because is number 6. Tomorrow, number 5. Business, number 4. You know what? I'm surprised that's not on this. Restaurant. Through is number 3. Favorites, number 2. And number 1 is bougie. I didn't know that was actually a word. South Dakota's most misspelled word. Here we go. Drum roll, please. Congratulations. Yeah, we struggle with that here in South Dakota.
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10: From the Waring Sturgis Ford Weather Center, I'm meteorologist Ember Sky. A chance of rain and thunderstorms sticks around this afternoon with sunny skies and a high near 75. Tonight stays partly cloudy, low 54. Tuesday brings more showers and possible thunder, high near 82.
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0: excited to have everybody at the finals. 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And then 445 in downtown Rapid City, my second home. It is going down, Pharrell. 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

0: Black Crowes, Jealous Again. Great song right there. Real Rock 100.3. The Fox. It's a Monday here in the Black Hills. Definitely feels like a Monday. But we're halfway, you know, we're basically done for the day, right? I was thinking about some shows to watch. Of course, Euphoria, the season 3 finale was last night. I saw some spoilers. I'm pretty upset about it because I'm like 2 episodes behind. The episode before the finale and then the finale I haven't had a chance to watch. But I watched some spoilers. So now I'm thinking about, like, what am I going to watch after I finish that up? I know House of Dragon season 3 comes out later this month, which I'm really looking forward to. But have you guys seen Spider-Noir television series on Prime, I believe is what it is, with Nicolas Cage? I've heard so many good things about it. And I'm super stoked. But it's got, like, okay, you can watch it in black and white or you can watch it in color. Nicolas Cage, the very first episode was on May 27th. I heard it's, like, really awesome, so I want to start watching that. And of course, it's just like an alternate reality of Spider-Man. He was Spider-Noir in the comics. You should, I don't know, have you guys watched it? If you did, let me know what you think. You can text me, 605-394-4487. What other shows are you watching as we get into summer? Got any favorite shows? Let me know, because I'm kind of in a show hole right now.
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8: From the Waring Sturgis Ford Weather Center, I'm meteorologist Ember Sky. A chance of rain and thunderstorm sticks around this afternoon with sunny skies and a high near 75. Tonight stays partly cloudy, low 54. Tuesday brings more showers and possible thunder, high near 82.
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